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It doesn't matter when, because they're all your Tejano songs. Tejano 1600, número uno for Tejano.

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1: Muy buenos días. Good morning to you. So how do you test, according to the two beers and the puppy, how do you test si el amigo que tienes es amigo bueno o más o menos nomás? 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Now, with that number one, with that person want to go out after work, después de trabajo, to go have a couple of beers, right? 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And number two, would you trust him with your puppy? What do you think? 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Es amigo bueno. It is your número uno for Tejano Salinas. 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
1: We are done with Wednesday. Ya estamos listos. Ya. I'm all excited because we're done. It's a 4-day week. I'm so excited I can't even talk right. It's a 4-day work week. Claro que sí. And today we're done with pretty much day number two. Ya nomás nos quedan 2 días. 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
1: 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Middle of the week, hump day Wednesday. Que te la pases bien con nosotros. And don't forget, you can always use that talkback feature to send shouts, requests, y aniversarios, y mucho más. Aquí estamos para servirte. It's your número uno for Tejano.